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1: 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And I'm not really one of those dudes that does that voice. 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
3: 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I just felt like clearing my throat.

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Monday it is again already. Good morning, boys and girls. Welcome to a brand new week with me, Steve-O, on The Breakfast Show, kick-starting Into Beats for your Monday morning at 29th of June 2026. Where has this month gone? It's unbelievable that it's gone already. It's almost over. You know, end of the month. I say, what happened? I blinked and it gone. Mind you, it's been an absolute scorcher one. Last couple of days, I've been a little bit cooler for everybody. I've enjoyed the weekend. I managed to sleep last night, and I must admit, I really did struggle to get up this morning. The alarm clock went off at 5:15, and I looked at it and I was like, are you kidding? I thought the sun's still up. Is it 5 o'clock in the afternoon? I couldn't quite work that out, I really couldn't. Some great tunes lined up for you this morning. I'm going to kick off with something that's a little bit mellow just to break you into your Monday morning. This track's by High Contrast, I can't say it this morning. High Contrast, and it's called Ambience Recovery for your Monday morning. Hello, good morning.

by contrast, ambient recovery. What a beautiful song for a Monday morning. I do like that. Right, what have I got for you this morning? I've got the 2020 traffic and weather as always. I'm on the teeth this morning. Traffic and weather, as always, on The Breakfast Show on the 20 past 22 the hour. Also, some great tunes lined up for you this morning and all sorts of mixtures of great stuff, including an interview this morning. Do you know who Stacey Bass is? You do or you don't? Well, if you don't, you will definitely know who she is by about midway through the show. Probably just before Harper's Date, she's coming to the studio, going to be interviewing Stacey Bass. She does a little bit here on Interbeats, and she's got some other great stuff going on that she will tell us all about when she gets into the studio. Due to arrive about 7:45, she's listening right now. Good morning, Stacey. Hope you're ready for a great chat and a bit of fun along the way as well. Right, here comes some Gorgon City now with another awesome tune. This is called All Four Walls.

It certainly is. Good morning, boys and girls. Welcome to the first visit of traffic and weather today. Now, roads in and around Bedford. The town centre's not looking too shabby today. Nothing to support the town centre. Amtill Road remains closed for the ongoing work from the 19th on rail track down there. So that's closed both directions for the foreseeable future. Also, another problem on the A6 northbound and southbound. This is just north of Milton Ernest, where there are emergency water main repair works going on. So traffic lights on the A6 just north of Milton Ernest this morning, causing some tailbacks and very slow moving traffic there already this morning. Weather today, at last, a little bit of relief from this marvellous heat. Marvellous heat's been a bit too warm last week. Today, we've got highs of 23 degrees across Bedford. Clear blue skies this morning, and it's going to remain the same throughout the day. Light winds, so it's going to feel rather pleasant today. A proper British summertime day today. Tonight, down to 12 degrees, so you might be able to get a night's sleep again, which I did last night. I had a job getting up this morning because I did sleep rather well, and the alarm went off, and I was like, what, really? Really? Yeah, I did. A text line's open. If you fancy a mention this morning, 07396 951065. Drop me a message. Stacey Bass is on the way into the studio this morning. We're going to have a little chat with her between probably about a quarter past and half past eight this morning. She's coming in nice and early, so we can sit down and have a bit of a chat off air first. Now, here comes a track by Akon called Belly Dancer.

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This is Interbeats. It's the Breakfast Show with me, Steve-O. Good morning. Carol's just dropped me a message saying, morning, old boy. We're both listening. Good morning, Carol. How are you doing? Welcome on board the Breakfast Show. WhatsApp's just come through. I'll get to that in just a few moments. And now something brand new for you this week. If you've got an iPhone, okay, Interbeats now has the app up and running, a brand new app. It's absolutely amazing. Just go to your app store, find Interbeats, download the app. From the app, you can listen straight away anywhere in the world. And also, you can WhatsApp from the app. Nice and easy. It is so simple to use. It's unbelievable. So if you've got an iPhone, do that. Androids will be coming on board soon. I'm not quite sure how they're working on that, but they are right now. So there's something brand new for you here on your favourite radio station. It's fast approaching 7:30 this morning already. Here comes some Katy Perry.

I say good morning to David Clark. He's tuned in and listening on the brand new app. He's also texting me on the WhatsApp. He's messaging me on the WhatsApp straight from the app. That came through nice and clear. Now, I've had a couple more WhatsApps through. Now, some of them are coming through, okay, some aren't. Carol says, I've got the app. She's come through on the WhatsApp as well. Good morning, Carol. Thank you very much for that. And then I think it was, I'm not sure, there's a message come through, and it's a little bit blurry, though. So if you've sent a message on WhatsApp, drop it on a text message for me, and we'll try and find out why I can't read it properly on the WhatsApp. A little confusing, that. DNCE, this is Cake by the Ocean. Let's imagine we're by the seaside. Come on.

morning, Steve. You're playing some great tunes this morning from, I think it's Cleve or Clive. Cleve, good morning to you. Monday morning, starting a brand new week here on your favourite radio station, Interbeats. Okay, so you know the lineup. It's me. I play till 9 o'clock, and then Fred takes over till 12, and then you've got David Clark from 12 until 2 doing the lunchtime special. Now, here's a summertime classic for you. It just makes you dream. I've been by the beach. Roller skates, skateboards, ice cream. Can't think of anything else, really. Cockles, there you go.

I don't know where the time's going. I really don't. And apparently, David Clark's having a bit of a giggle this morning. Apparently, he nearly spat his coffee out a few moments ago. Something I said, was it? Something I did. All right, 2020 traffic and weather. Roads in around Bedford town centre looking okie dokie this morning. M1, A1 running clear. Some traffic lights up on the A6 just north of Milton Ernest. Water mains repair work going on there. And Ampton Road remains closed due to recovery of the train stuff that happened last Friday. It's going to be closed for the foreseeable future. Weather today, highs were 23 degrees. Blue skies right across Bedfordshire. Light winds. It's going to feel absolutely beautiful. Beautiful across Bedford this morning. It really is a great day. 12 degrees is your low tonight, so you're going to be able to sleep a bit more comfortable as well. So if you want a message, you can go on the app and WhatsApp me. If I can catch the WhatsApps quick enough, that is. If not, text me. 07396951065. Stacey Bass is on her way into the studio. Going to be having a chat with her after 8 o'clock this morning. Don't touch that dial. Stay right where you are.

Just a little bit of Jess Glynn, Don't Be So. You locked into The Breakfast Show with me, Steve-O. It's Monday morning, the 29th of June, 2026. Now, in the studio, I have a guest in the studio right now. She's sitting next to me. We're going to be talking to her at about 8:15, something like that. The absolutely gorgeous Stacey Bass is even sitting in the studio with me. Going to be talking about... she does a couple of shows at Interbeats that I'm sure you know about. She's going to tell us more about those. And also... she has a shop that we need to talk about as well. You need to be visiting that as well. I'll tell you more about that as we get the interview up and running about 8:15 this morning. Gorgon City coming up next for Adrian. I know he's listening this morning. He does love a little bit of Gorgon City. This is called Doubts.

do you know what? I just picked the microphone up and it fell apart. I'm not joking. Stacey will back me up on that. I have to work with the governor. We need a new microphone stand. Right, some Ed Sheeran coming up next with Shape of You. A time check for you. It's 5 to 8 this morning, so we're getting close to the top of the hour. Stacey Bass is ready for a chat about 8:15. We're going to do that and find out a little bit more about her and what she does.

Stevie Wonder featuring Arundi Grande. Yeah. With Faith. You're listening to Stevie's Breakfast Show on Interbeats Radio, your local radio, Bedford's best, I think the word is, online and on DAB. And of course, we've got the app now. You just need to go to, if you've got an iPhone, go to the App Store, download the app. It's so easy to listen. You just click on the app, it comes on straight away, and it gives you a list of the guys that are playing, all the presenters of the day, and you can look at the one that's playing right now. You can also send a WhatsApp from that app. It's brilliant. It really is cool. Apart from, I can't seem to get the WhatsApps properly. I must be doing something wrong. It's me. It's not the system. It's me. Don't blame the system when it's your fault. 8:05. Going to be talking to Stacey Bass in a few moments' time. We're in channel off air for a few minutes. She's amazing.

CC Peniston on the remix, finally. Got to be a frog in my throat, actually. I don't know what's going on. Freeloader's up next with Free Falling. What's going on? As soon as I went to talk, I was like, here we go. That's not good, is it? 8:10 on The Breakfast Show with me, Steve-O. Anything can happen. It really can. Good morning to Danny. Just dropped me a message saying, morning, Steve-O. And four kisses is Danny. Not four candles, four kisses.

Yeah, good day. Not as in g'day, not g'day, a good day. Good day. And no cockles involved in that at all. Right, one more tune, then we're going to get Stacey Bates on the microphone. I'm going to chat with Stacey and find out a little bit about her, what she does. It's interesting. No, we'll be chatting off air. You're going to love it. Online, on DAB, on and 106.5 FM. This is Interbeats.

0: Superfly, good feeling. I've got a good feeling about this interview that's just about to take place here on The Breakfast Show with the amazing Stacey Bass. In just a moment, I'm going to give her a live mic and we'll ask her a few questions. So let's get a bit of a feel to it. There we go. Good morning, Stacey.
1: Good morning and hello, everybody.
0: How are you, Stacey? You all right?
1: I'm great.
0: Okay, tell us who you are, first of all, because, you know, it's Stacey Bass. Who's Stacey Bass?
1: Well, sorry, let me clear my throat. Stacey Bass is a DJ here on Interbeats and also a co-owner of a cultural convenience store called Sammy's Hat.
0: Okay, so a double whammy, so music and food, two of my most favourite things.
1: Likewise.
0: Okay, so you know, you do two shows on the station, I think, do you? Is it two shows?
1: Yep, I have two shows. I have one every Tuesday, that's called Into Talent, okay. And it's 8 till 10. And then I have one on Sunday called Sweet Sounds on Sunday, and that's 12 till 2 p.m.
0: Okay, so the talent one sounds really interesting, because yep. Is it talent from anywhere, or is it just Bedford, or what are we talking about?
1: Well, it is predominantly Bedford, but I like to say from Bedford and beyond.
0: Okay.
1: So, you know, anybody UK homegrown talent that has, you know, not been able to hit that mainstream audience
0: yet,
1: looking for that exposure. Into Talent is the place.
0: Okay, so now, if you're listening this morning and you know somebody that's got some talent, musical talent, then you get in touch with Stacey Bass, I guess.
1: Yep, that's it. You can send me an email, send your tracks or your samples over to intoundergroundbedford@gmail.com.
0: Okay, we'll do that again later on so everyone gets it. And we'll also get it on our socials as well later. So if you didn't write it down, it'll be on the socials for you to get later on, no problem. So they just get in touch with you and you'll have a listen to them. And
1: I listen to the music and I think, oh, this sounds great. Let's play this on the radio.
0: And they get some exposure?
1: They do. And if they're really, really good, they get to feature in my spotlight, which is where they get to come on the show and do a live performance.
0: Well, that sounds amazing. And see, now, I think a lot of people would be scared of that, to be honest. I know when I first started, I was petrified.
1: Yeah, I mean, but when I get them here, you know, I make them feel very comfortable. It's very chilled, you know, and it doesn't seem so, you know, structured. It's very relaxed, so they feel very comfortable. And yeah, we make it happen.
0: And it's fun as well.
1: It's definitely fun. We have a lot of fun. We get to know the artist. We speak to them, talk about what sort of inspires them musically, you know.
0: Brilliant. So it's more about the whole package, not just the music.
1: Yeah, it's the whole package. It's about connecting the artist with the listeners as well. And also giving them a chance to say, hey, look, I'm from Bedford. I live in this town and I've got a great musical creativity.
0: Brilliant.
1: You know, and I'm going to show you what I can do.
0: We need that. We definitely need that 100%.
1: Definitely.
0: So just one more quick question before we go to a song, which you've chosen. You can introduce it as well. One more question. Are you born in Bedford? Are you a Bedfordian? Or give us a bit of your history.
1: Yeah, I was actually born in Leicester, but I came to live in Bedford when I was a young child. And then basically I've always moved backwards and forwards. I lived in Jamaica for a while, went to school over there.
0: Ooh.
1: Yep. And then I eventually settled down in Leicester, met my partner, had my two children and thought, I would like to bring them up in Bedford around the Prime Marina and the river.
0: You can't stay away, can you?
1: No, I love it here.
0: Once you're here, you're here, aren't you? Right, okay, Stacey, now you've chose a song, which I think is absolutely amazing. You can introduce it, and then we'll come back and have a chat afterwards.
1: Yeah, I've chosen Simply Red, and it's Stars.

0: What a tune that is. Absolutely fantastic. That's a... do you know what, Stacey? That's a, I didn't expect you to choose that tune. I don't know what I expected you to choose, to be honest. But that's a beautiful tune.
1: Yeah, a lot of people... Well, I like all music from obviously being brought up in a Caribbean, Jamaican family. Always had reggae around me.
0: Yes.
1: I absolutely love music from all genres. So, you know, anything that sounds good, that's got meaningful lyrics, I'm into it.
0: You're into it. That's absolutely fantastic. So we skipped on a little bit about your shop in the last segment. So your shop, okay, now tell us exactly where it is, because David was trying to explain to me, because he's already been up and sampled some of your wares, I believe.
1: Yep.
0: Lucky man. So tell us where it is.
1: Well, the shop is located on Queens Drive, 116 Queens Drive.
0: Okay.
1: And it is opposite the... Putney Medical Centre.
0: I know exactly where that is now.
1: Yep, it used to be the old Coral betting shop.
0: Okay, now there's a garage near there as well, is there?
1: The garage is still there. We're just a little bit up from the garage, up right on the parade with near Andy's Chippy.
0: Okay.
1: Yep.
0: Okay, okay, I know exactly where you are. That sounds brilliant. So tell us a little bit about what to expect. I've never been in a shop, and I'm coming this week. Yeah. So I walk in the door, what do I expect? What do I see?
1: You'll smell some exotic fruits like mangoes and probably pink guavas.
0: Yep.
1: And then you'll see all kinds of weird and wonderful vegetables, yams, Ugandan sweet potatoes, green bananas. Ooh. Yep. And then you'll see a selection of cultural snacks like plantain crisps, and then we have a lot of seasonings and spices, hot pepper sauces, marinades. Ooh. And we also sell rices and maizes, but the most popular product is our patty, the Jamaican patty.
0: Now, I've never had one. No. We were chatting earlier on, I've never had one. And to be fair, you brought me some patties into the studio this morning. David's going to be very jealous.
1: Yes, he is, David. He's got four, so he's outdone you.
0: I've got one of each. I think, or is there more than that?
1: Oh, no, we actually have 10 fillings.
0: Oh, right, okay.
1: We have 10 fillings and some of the jerk chicken. We have our special spicy beef and curry goat.
0: Oh.
1: We have chicken, vegetable, salt fish, callaloo.
0: Okay.
1: Did I say jerk chicken?
0: You
1: chicken,
0: did, yes.
1: Lamb, beef. Okay. Yeah, so there's a few.
0: Sounds lovely. Sounds amazing. So, and the shop has been going. How long has it been going?
1: Well, we're coming up to our second year anniversary this August.
0: Right.
1: Yep, so we will be having our second year anniversary on the parade.
0: Okay.
1: Sort of like a party on the parade, but it's more of a celebration of, you know, our milestone.
0: Okay. So do you work by yourself? Have you got staff? Have you got... How does it work?
1: You would think that I work by myself because I'm always in there. But no, I have got my... We haven't got any employee staff, but my daughter, who's also my business partner, Pasha. Shout out to Pash.
0: Pash.
1: She is a little diamond. Yeah, she helps out now and then. And so does my older daughter, Kia. Shout out to Kia as well. And not forgetting Birdie. They all help. It's like a family-run business.
0: That's lovely. I like it when you've got a family together and they're all pulling together, working together, yeah, to make something special.
1: Yes, definitely.
0: And we need things like that in Bedford. We need some communities come together, because obviously I've never had a fresh mango either.
1: Oh my gosh. Never. Like, these mangoes have got me. I have to eat my mango in private.
0: Yeah, okay, now I've heard. So yeah, mangoes in private. Okay, absolutely,
1: yes.
0: Brilliant. Okay, so that's the shop. We've heard about you. Do you do deliveries from your shop? Because I know you can get these delivery stuff and all that going on. Is that something you do from there or not?
1: We actually did try working with delivery, but we weren't happy with the prices.
0: Okay, other delivery companies available, of course.
1: Yeah, definitely.
0: Okay, so can people pre-order?
1: Well, we're actually currently just in line with our second year anniversary about to launch a local delivery service.
0: Ooh.
1: So you literally can call the number,
0: yep,
1: place your order, and it will be delivered to your door. Convenience right to your doorstep. That simple.
0: I think that's something that people are really into at the moment, aren't they? Getting your food delivered as opposed to actually going. Mind you, I prefer to go to the shop because I'd always see something else that I want to buy.
1: Definitely.
0: Go to the shop is the word.
1: Yep.
0: Go to the shop. Right, we're going to go to a tune, then we're going to come back and do a recap on how to get in touch with you,
1: yep,
0: and anything else you've got going on in the shop.
1: No problem.
0: Right, now I've got a great tune. Now this is one of my favourites. It's a reggae tune.
1: Oh, go on.
0: I'm going to play it now. This is Electric Avenue.
1: Oh, lovely.

0: Electric Avenue. Do like a bit of Eddie Grant. Absolutely fantastic. Stacey likes that one as well, don't you?
1: Yeah, I love Eddie Grant. I like the guitar. It's actually one of my favourite instruments.
0: It's great, great. Right, let's just do a bit quick recap now on exactly what's going on with you.
1: Yep.
0: So you've got two shows on the radio. Tell us about them.
1: Yep, that's Into Talent on a Tuesday, 8 till 10 p.m.
0: Nice.
1: And Sweet Sounds on Sunday, 12 till 2 p.m.
0: Okay, that's the radio stuff. Absolutely fantastic. And your shop is on Queen's Drive?
1: 116 Queen's Drive, Bedford. And that's on the Queen's Drive Parade, Sammy's Hat Cultural Convenience Store.
0: That's your two things. Absolutely brilliant. And now, you mentioned something about a little stamp thing where you can get a free patty if you get some stamps. Is that something you're doing?
1: Yeah, we've literally launched today our very own loyalty card. If you come in and you spend over £10, for each time you spend, you get a stamp. And every so often, these stamps equate to little goodies. So I think you get 5 stamps and you get a patty.
0: Oh, lovely.
1: And then you get another 5 and you get £5 off your shop.
0: Blimey, okay.
1: So yeah, we're doing little things to give back to the customers now, because they've been supporting us for the last 2 years, which has been great.
0: And that's what we need to do. We need to support local businesses just like yours. And if you've never had a patty, I'm going to try one today. I've never had one. I'm admitting that.
1: Yeah.
0: I'm going to be down there buying more.
1: Yeah, you will definitely be back.
0: Yeah. Right. Anyway, I'd like to say thank you for coming on the show this morning.
1: Oh, that's no problem.
0: And I'm looking forward to hearing your show Tuesday and Sunday.
1: Yep.
0: And if anyone out there wants to get involved with your shows, just get in touch. And
1: yep,
0: we will put stuff on the socials, won't we?
1: Yep, definitely.
0: Okay, well, thanks, Stacey Bass. Absolutely amazing. And we'll see you again soon. Here comes another great track. It's Alexis Jordan, and it's called Happiness, here on your favourite radio station. This is Into Beats Radio.

Well, I've had an amazing morning chatting to Stacey. It's been absolutely amazing. And I've got some patties to try. Looking forward to those this afternoon. Do you know what? I've even been taught how to cook them properly. I'm there. And if Claire or my kids are listening, no, you're not having any. No, they're mine. I know what you like. You're listening to Interbeats, your local radio station, with me, Stephen, on The Breakfast. Frenchie takes over at 9 o'clock this morning. And then straight after Frenchie's awesome show, we've got David Clark at 12 till 2.

Right, time check for is 10 to 9, 10 minutes me of the show Left Breakfast Show. French, you'll be in at 9 o'clock, as always, with an absolutely awesome show for you. And then, of course, it's Mr. Clark at 12 o'clock with his, I'm going to say famous quiz now, because it's becoming very popular, his Flip It and Reverse It. Here comes some Beyonce. Let's have some love on top before we get too carried away this morning. And we'll stop talking about cockles. Sunshine and cockles apparently don't go together, I've been told.

I need to give a shout out to all the lads on School AIM this morning. And I'm running a bit late because I had Stacey Basin, so I do apologise. So Mick's on site with the lads this morning and he's saying, oh, come on, lads, pull your socks up, get on with it, will you? Oh, that's Mick this morning. And where's the drum and bass boy? That is one of the lads, loves a bit of drum and bass.

DJ Dave's asking for a cheeky shout out to you, DJ Dave. He said, love the interview. She sounds amazing. Oh, yes, Dave. So, School Lane in Harold. They're laying concrete this morning, I think. Lots of it as well. And Mick's telling the chippies. All the boys working hard to pull their socks up. You're not working hard enough. That's from Mick this morning. I was chatting to Mick just the other day and he said, Steve-o, there's some stuff I love. Can you play me something? I'm like, yeah, of course I can, Mick. What would you like? And he said, I really do like drum and bass. I absolutely love it. So I thought I'd get something on for you this morning. Mick, this is for you.

Okay, boys and girls, that's me done for your Monday morning breakfast show. Special guest in this morning, Stacey, was amazing. Don't forget to check her shows out Tuesday and Sunday. And I'm looking forward to trying some of these patties. Oh, I've got a choice of four different ones. Spoiled. I'll be back tomorrow morning bright and early for Jukebox Tuesday. Don't forget tomorrow, if you fancy a tune, it's as simple as that. You just let me know tomorrow and I'll get it on for you if I've got it. Take it out.

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0: 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Get involved. It's Monday Motivation. Big shout out to DJ Stacy Bass. She just exited the premises. Big shout out to Steve-O. Steve-O for the breakfast show. Every single day, 7 till 9. Fantastic stuff. Straight into what I'm doing. Breakfast and brunch. Monday Motivation. Start your week the right way.
1: Bangles.
0: It's Bangles. You're loving. 10 minutes past 9. Into Beats.
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2: Little Beast Radio. Wakey, wakey, rise and shine. How was everybody's weekend? England won, of course. Don't get me wrong, we won. I didn't think it was a great game, though, especially first half. Once again, 07-396-951-065. Good morning, Raf. Good morning, Tracy. Chow down. Also want to say good morning to Burns.
3: I am what I am.
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2: 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Good morning,

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1: You're listening to Monday Motivation with the Frenchman.
0: Let's get motivated. How would I into this?

Let's go. 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Amy Steele.

0: on you.
1: Rasta man, good morning.
0: Until I lay eyes on you.
1: Go, go. Good morning to you. Outside Arby's. Breakfast and brunch. 106.5 on your DAB. It's the home of good music. Amy Steele. Mario.

Oi, how you doing, Super? Super T, locked in, locked on, enjoying the breakfast and brunch.

Let's get motivated. You know what Ralph Marston said? I think that is my motivation. Ralph Marston said, what you do today can improve all your tomorrows. That's exactly what Ralph said. He said, what you do today can improve all your tomorrows. What you do today will leave you smiling tomorrow. I love that smile. It's your niece. It's Into Beats. How you doing, DJ Dave?

0: do.
1: Oh, that's straight into this. Lil J and Tyler. This one's called Memories.

flavors. It's Monday Motivation from Garnet Silk. It's growing into Damien Junior Gong. Welcome, welcome to Jamrock. Tom Enzi on the remix.

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1: Out in the street, they call it murder.

2026. What happened yesterday? One of the best draws I've seen in a while. Colombia 0, Portugal 0. DR Congo 3, Uzbekistan 1. Algeria 3, Austria 3. Jordan 1, Argentina 3. Messi's on fire, bagged himself another goal. Bafana, Bafana, you're out. South Africa 0, Canada 1. What's going on today? Brazil take on Japan, 6 p.m. kickoff. Looking forward to that one.

It's not as bad as it's been. I slept last night. What's the temperature? They say it's gonna be blazing hot again next week.

Is it day off? Or you're at work right now? Monday motivation. Good morning, Scotty. Beat me up. Good morning, DC. DJ Dave, how you doing? You got a day off today. I got some flavors for you.

Monday Motivation. Want to say good morning to Platinum Lee. How you doing, Platinum? Big such a shout out to Babs. She wants Monday Motivation. And this is her motivation track. Want to say good morning to Sheldon. How you doing, Shelly? Out to Platinum Lee. That's the boss, man. Good morning, Jordana. How you doing, Jordana? That's Mrs. Platinum. Bonjour. It's French. Tap and share. Interbeats Radio. Once again, on the text line, what's up?

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0: 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Good morning, Black. 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

Monday motivation. One of my favorite quotes, motivation ones, comes from Farrah Gray. Simply saying, build your own dreams, or someone else will hire.

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Once again, Farrah Gray says, build your own dreams, or someone else will hire you.

the vibe. Let's get close. Everything goes. Time check. 3 minutes past 10. Bonjour, it's French. It's Latch. Jamie Jones on the remix.

DC, I see you. It's on straight after me. Keeping the flavors flowing. Keeping the bangers banging. Good morning, Rob. Mr. Melville. It's Interbeats Radio. 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

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Yeah. Let's get motivated. Monday motivation. 9 minutes past 10.

Let me see what Dolly Parton said on Monday Motivation. Dolly Parton, what did you say? She said, if you don't like the road you're walking, start paving another one. Simple words. If you don't like the road you're walking on, start paving another one. Hashtag Monday Motivation. Let's talk more music. It's just so good. It feels so good. Ain't that right, Sonique?

triple sevens on the screen. So nice, we drop it twice. Make Up by Noshi. Good morning to you, Miss JD. Good morning to you. Want to say good morning to Jay, St. Michael's Road. Locked in, locked on. Enjoying a Brekkie brunch vibes. Yeah.

Wakey, wakey, rise and shine. 777's on the screen. Megs wants to hear it twice. Good morning, Megan. How you doing? We're vibing, yeah? We're two-stepping, just in case. Nice and easy. 16 minutes past 10. The home of good music. Let's go.

under motivation. Can you make me words of Robert H. Schuller. He said, today's accomplishments were yesterday's impossibilities. Anything's possible. Warren Buffet, what did he say? Warren said, big shouts out to you, Warren. That's my brother DJ Teasers, hashtag Monday Motivation. Let's get motivated on a Monday morning. What did Warren say? He said, someone is sitting in the shade today because someone planted a tree a long time ago. You get it? Somebody's sitting in the shade because somebody planted a tree a long time ago. Let's go. Hashtag Monday Motivation. Let's get motivated. Skepta, Chebrebai, Be Live.

0: Frenchie, can I have some breakfast now, please?
1: Yeah.
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0: It's the Feel Good Show. 29 minutes past 10. Fresher than a pint of milk. Brand new from Platinum Lee. It's called A Piece of My Soul. Yeah, homegrown. At its finest. Good morning, Platinum.
1: Look at me like a page.
0: Let's go.
1: Like you read me.

surrounding areas. Good morning. What I say, good morning to Queen's Park, Gordon and Partner, Poppyfield, Chasatomar Road, Elster Road. Yeah. Where else? I know people are going to pop at me later. French, how dare you forget Golderton? All right, Golderton. I know there's some new areas as well. Good morning to you all. It's a Bedford thing.

0: Under Motivation. Words of George Bernard Shaw. 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How you doing, boss? 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Dream big. 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Dream big. 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Don't talk to yourself like that. You can and you will. You know what day it is. Come on.
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0: Stop it, Dots, man. Come on, you know it's Monday. It's the feel-good show. Speaking of feeling good, it's Lyra. Nice and easy. Gonna send this one out to Jules.

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1: Let's get motivated. I want to say good morning to Mr. Edwards. How you doing, Big Buzz? Love and respect every time. He's at work, welding away, feeling like a rock star.

Monday motivation. Let's get motivated. Interbeats Radio, the home of good music. Souvlaki Station. Good morning, gentlemen. And the ladies there, of course. Yeah. 07-396-951. 065. I'm feeling much better. I've got the craziest toothache. And I tell you what, there's no tooth there. Right there at the back of my gum. I swear blind. If I wasn't wrong, I would say that's my wisdom teeth. I'm dreading it. I want no parts of that. I want no parts of that. They're going to have to put me to sleep, I tell you. Who's ever had their wisdom teeth pulled out while awake? All right, while still awake, you know, it's like they press on your chest and they yank that out. You can't do me like that while I'm, you gotta put me to sleep. Just put me to sleep and wow. It's hurting, though. It's been hurting badly. It's been hurting so bad. I feel 10 times better. Hashtag it's Monday motivation. Good morning, good morning, good morning. It's the Frenchman, bonjour. Okay, let's see who else has got some inspirational words. Steve Jobs. Steve Jobs, this is what he said. He said, if you're working on something that you really care about, you don't have to be pushed. The vision pulls you. Stevie Jobs, all right? I mean, he's bang on. He's bang on the money, right? If you love doing what you do, yeah, and you got a passion for what you do, nobody has to tell you to get up and go and do what you got to do because you love what you do. So guess what you do? You get up and you go. You see them boxers, MMA fighters, whatever. Them guys, they wake up at 4 or 5 in the morning going for those long runs because guess what? They want to get in that ring. They want to do well. They love what they do. So they don't need no they motivated themselves. So once again, if you're working on something that you really care about, you don't have to be pushed. The vision pulls you. Hashtag Monday motivation. Let's talk more music.

want to say good morning to DJ True Sounds. How you doing, True Sounds? Catch him every Saturday between the hours of midday and 2 p.m. Absolutely shutting it down. I was locked into his show the other day. Banging show. You see, that man was born a winner. You too, that's locked in. He was born a winner. And the motivation. You gotta think like a winner. Move like a winner. Behave like a winner. Let's get

Sagman the Motivation. Listen, don't let nobody tell you anything. You're a winner. If you think you're a winner, you're definitely a winner. And don't let a single person stop you thinking you're a winner. All right? They're just pushing what they feel on you. Don't let it happen. Don't let it happen. DJ Dave says, right back in the day when people used to try and fit in my box and criticize what I do, I always used to think it was my fault. They were doing it and I blame myself. But I don't do that anymore. Just get up and I do it. It says, hi French, DJ Dave. My own motivation got me into radio, and I was more determined ever to get into radio when people used to try and say certain things to me, right? Hey, DJ Dave, it's the same thing, all right? I remember trying to get on, back on the... I used to try and get on radio way back in the days. I went to a couple of different stations, even outside Bedford, London stations, etc. They tried to change me, and you see, like, when I'm speaking, this is naturally how I speak, all right? But they tried to make me speak like Trevor McDonald's, and I sounded so fake. It just wasn't me. I didn't enjoy it. I didn't like it. I was depressed. I said, I can't do this. I thought I could never do this, right? I thought, if you're going to change me, there's no way I can do it. I just want to do what I love, just being me. And big shout out to Interbeats. As a station, the old school gov and the new governors, they just let me express myself. And we spread love, we spread motivation, and we vibe on a daily basis. Big shout out to you guys. Hashtag Monday Motivation. They say the sun. All stars, all flavors. And I shine for all. We say in 145. But I use some people. Young Jeezy. Or Rick Ross. Say no more coming up. These roads of flame. Of course, there's something for everybody. Fire. It's Interbeats Radio.

paying bills, putting food on the table. Every day's a hustle. Take my hat off to some of you guys out there. Three jobs, you know, no rest. Every day's a hustle. Monday motivation. How would I into this? My hip hop lovers out there. It's Ricky Ross.

mentality's changed. So during the last heat wave, it was about 3 weeks back, I get a knock on the door. Who are these two youngsters? I don't know them. So these youngsters, they say, excuse me, sir. We're just wondering if you want your car washed. We're offering cut price car washes.

You know, they thought, you know what? We're not waiting for pocket money anymore. They thought to themselves that £5, that £10 I'm getting from mummy and daddy at the end of the week, it's not cutting it no more. We're going to go and knock on doors and ask if we could wash some cars. All right? It's not only just that. Youngsters, if you're locked in right now, if your mummy's locked in, tell the youngsters later on. Go knock door to door and see if people want their gardens doing. Jeez, I might pay an extra fiver. I hate doing the garden. I've got hay fever as it is. I can't stand it. All right. You see me outside mowing my lawn with my COVID mask on because it absolutely kills me. So if you knock on my door offering to do the garden, guess what I'm going to say? Yes. That's what I'm going to say. You can do it. I'll give you a fiver on top. Come on now. It's not easy out here. 07-396-951-065.

What did Maya Angelou say? She said, you can't use up creativity. The more you use, the more you have. Be creative.

Sometimes of course I'm here. My hands up in the air. Hey Buzz, I ain't got that track that you requested. Don't forget, tomorrow is Tuesday. Choose one. Sometimes I'm gonna download that. My hands up in the air. And drop that for you tomorrow.

Big shout out to DC. He's in the building. You know he's coming up in the next half an hour. Big shout out to Mumsy. That's Lynn from Norfolk. I see you, Lynn. Such a great smile. Such a beautiful smile. Shout out to you, Lynn. Sounds of a bore. Monday motivation. Let the music motivate.

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He's working out in the gym. 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A couple of stone. They say health is wealth. What are you doing, Adam? Sit-ups. Let me tell you something, Adam. Put the Haagen-Dazs down. Stop snacking. Watching Love Island. With a bag of sensations. Haagen-Dazs. Stop it. Into Beast Radio.

those great quotes that you had. It's time to get up, go do something. No more talking, it's time for action. Get up.

activated. How that into this career. Love Me For Tonight. JK on the remix. It's Monday. Yeah.

29 minutes past 11. It's Monday morning. Breakfast and brunch. We in Frenchie's house. Mi casa, su casa. My house is your house. 07-396-951-065. DC's in the building. He's on up next. Midday till 2 p.m. Ah, DC does it. A great show. Flips it and reverses it. So much banter. What a way to spend your afternoon. Yeah. Being that it's Monday, Ronnie T. Tell Ron he's on 2 till 4.

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It sounds like summer. It feels like summer. It's Eric T. Yeah. Feel good music. This one's called Heart. I'm gonna send this one out to Pete. How you doing, Pete? It sounds like summer. 2026. How you doing, SJ? Good morning to you. Good morning, Avro. Special A. Good morning, Love Beat. Can't forget True Sounds. Ronnie T. He's on at 2, straight after me. DC.

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could see DJ Stacy Bass for the finest in parties, nice and big. I don't know where she gets them from. They're bigger than usual. Every bite some point. How you doing, Stacy?

07396-951-065. Hungry for the power. I've got 8 minutes left and it's a done deal. Hope you guys enjoyed the show so far. Of course, it's Monday the 29th of June 2026. The year's absolutely flown by. Absolutely flown by. Hashtag Monday motivation. What did Maya Angelou say? You can't use up creativity. The more you use, the more you have. I think I said that one already. And then what did Camilla say? Camilla said, you do not find the happy life, you make it. So once again, you're not going to find a happy life. You're going to have to make it yourself. Get motivated. DC is in the building. Don't touch that dial. So much more to come, as we do every single day. Being that he's in the building, I'm gonna send this one out to him. Simply Red, Holding Back the Years. Let's get motivated. Let's go.

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That's it from me. Holding back the years. 11:57. DC's in the building. 07-396-951-065.

0: jump on the mic. 11:58, we just got over a minute. So DC, listen up. We watched England. You watched England, I watched England. Be honest, my friend. What do you think of the games? Yeah, without getting too deep on it, I mean, I've enjoyed the World Cup, but I'm not impressed with some of the games that we've played, especially the last one and the one before that.
1: I hate to say it, I don't want to be one of those guys, but at the end of the day, the results are what counts. But the games themselves are pretty dull.
0: They're pretty dull, right? There's other teams that are not even the greatest teams, I would have thought, and their games are more exciting than some of the English games.
1: Absolutely. Like, Morocco are doing so well at the moment.
0: They are. And I think the French are doing very well. The Germans play tomorrow. Brazil and who's playing tonight?
1: Japan.
0: Brazil, Japan. You said you got your money on Japan.
1: Well, only because I really want them to win, and they deserve it. They've won. They've worked so hard.
0: They're hard workers, aren't they?
1: Yeah, definitely.
0: They're definitely hard workers. Apart from that, how was your weekend, and what's going on in your show today?
1: Grand. Weekend was gone too quickly. It's Monday. We've got a brand new record of the week by Apex and DJ Beaumont.
0: Uh-huh.
1: We've got a new Flip It and Reverse It and some great new music.
0: Guys, you heard it here. Don't touch that dial. DC's up next. Brand new record of the week and a brand new Flip It and Reverse It. Don't go nowhere. See you guys tomorrow. See ya.
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It is 12:07, the 29th of June. It's a Monday morning, and what a lovely day it is. Forget that it's Monday, just enjoy the day. This is the Lunchtime Show with me, David Clark, every weekday, 12 till 2. Hope you are well. Big up to Frenchie for the last 3 hours and making me laugh in between. He's so funny, man. Just remember, if you borrow a car, fill it up with petrol before you pass it back. You can catch him every weekday, 9 till 12. Coming up in the next 2 hours, you can expect some great music, record of the week, and my daily music quiz, Flip It and Reverse It. And today we're talking about little thank yous. Who deserves to be thanked? I've got one coming up after this song, okay? So 07-396-951-065. Who do you want to thank you, and who and what for? Call me, maybe, or text.

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Gorillaz there on Interbeats Radio. You listen to David Clark's lunchtime show, 12:15 today. And we're talking about who deserves a thank you today. I know Monday blues and all that kind of stuff, but let's turn it into a positive. Who deserves a thank you today? 07396 951065. Come on, let me know. You can WhatsApp and you can SMS.

0: 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We're talking about who to give a thanks to today. Who deserves a thank you today? For whatever reason, let me know. 07396 951065. I've got Emma from Sandy saying thank you to my mum for always being there to help with my kids, even at short notice. I honestly couldn't do it without her. How nice is that? Thank you, mum. Also got one from DJ Dave on the text line saying, I think Carol deserves a big thank you for being with me and supporting me through my bad times over the years. And I've met both of you, and we want to say thank you as well for supporting our radio station. Thank you for listening and coming to events and everything. So great.
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Call on me, Eric Quids, Interbeats Radio, and me, David Clark. Today we're talking about, as it's Monday, normally negative, we're going, right, who deserves a thank you today? Chloe from Biggles Way said, I'd like to thank my best friend Amy for always answering the phone no matter what time I call. Everyone needs a friend like that. Ah, well done, Amy. And also Dave from Bromham, a thank you to all the refuse collector crews working in this heat. We probably don't say it enough, but we really appreciate what you do. Absolutely, absolutely. 07396 951 065. What are you thankful for and who are you thanking? Either way, just show some super duper love here on Interbeats Radio.

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It's a Monday, and you listen to David Clark's Lunchtime Show every weekday, 12 till 2. Today we're saying, who needs a thank you on radio? We've had quite a lot of people text in. But I'm just surprised on even the, it's the little things that make it worthwhile. I'll ask 21 questions, and they all about. Kelly in Cranfield said, thank you to my husband for making packed lunches for us all every morning before he goes to work. It's one less thing for me to worry about. How nice! It's just little things. And Ryan in Houghton Conquest said, I'd like to thank my mate Josh for helping me move house in the rain. He didn't complain once. Well, not much anyway. Hey, he helped you move. He deserves a moan. He's not a quitter, but you will hear about it. If you want to say thank you to someone on radio, it's 07396 951 065.

Junior, senior, move your feet. On Friday, I played Vanessa Carlton in 1,000 Miles. And I said, that reminds me of Terry Crews and the awesome comedy White Chicks. Well, no, so does this one. Does anyone else think of White Chicks when they hear this song? All we need to know, all we need now is Run DMC Tricky and we've done the whole film. Yeah. 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Flip it and reverse it. That's right, it's Flip It and Reverse It. This is where I take three songs on a flip and reverse them, and you have to guess them just for a bit of fun. 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And you can have us in your pocket all the time, which doesn't sound weird at all. It's just your mind. So I'm going to play Flip It, Reverse It. You're going to have to guess. Then I'll give you a hint and I'll play it again. Let's have a listen. Flip it and reverse.

0: it?
1: If you didn't know the answer, 0739695105. 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So think wood, nothing rude, nothing part of the day, just wood. 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

07396951065. Do you know them? Well, I'm going to play this and then I'm going to have another listen. So while you're writing down your answers and texting them in, I'm going to go to year 3000.

Busted, Year 3000 on Interbeats Radio. Now, I'm not going to poo-poo on that song because it's a good tune, good pop tune. However, that was written in 2000, about the year 3000, and it says your great-great-great-granddaughter is doing fine. If I do the maths, that means they're at least about 200 years old. And I don't think a 300-year-old person of any type is pretty fine. Let's just leave that there. Oh, come on, it's Monday. Yeah, I'm not so sure she is. We are in the middle of Flip It and Reverse It. We've got Sammy's come in with two. Great. I said the middle one is really tricky, and that is really tricky, I have to say. Grayson in Rushton's got one, Ron in Kempston's got half, and Zoe in Cotton End is not happy. She thought she had two, but unfortunately she has zero. So the hint is wood. Flip it and reverse it.

0: it.
1: I admit the middle one is a bit mean. You have to be of a certain age to know that one. But it might surprise you. 0739695165. The hint is wood. Text in for a bit of fun. It's Monday. What else are you doing apart from complaining about it's Monday or it's too hot? Okay, we are going to play two songs back to back, and then I'm going to either give you the answers, or if you're really struggling, we'll have another listen to the hint.

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Okay, I'm going to play the clues one more time, and the clue is wood. So have a listen. Flip it and

0: 6.
1: If you think no, the answer is 0739695105. 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

0: into Beats. That was Oasis Songbird, and we are ready for Flip It in Reverse's answers. Are you ready? Do you remember? The clue was wood.
1: Flip it and reverse it.
2: Your driftwood.
0: That was Travis Driftwood.
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0: Dawn featuring Tony Orlando, Tire Yellow, Ribbon Round the Old Oak Tree.
2: It's been three long years. Do we
0: still and ready for my tenuous one.
1: Me want me. 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
0: John Parson, Elmo's Fire. Elm is part of wood. It's wood. Come on, I can have that one. Well done for those of you who got that at home. No one got it on the text line, all three. They maximum was two. The middle one was messing everyone up. So we've got a new one for next week and tomorrow, because I do every day, 12 till 2. So same time tomorrow, we're going to do Flip It and Reverse It. Right, we're coming up to the top of the hour at 1 o'clock, but don't go anywhere. A brand new record a week. And we're still thanking people, but I am going to leave you with Darius Colourblind.

Into Beats Radio with me, David Clark. It is 4 minutes past one on the 29th of June, and you listen to the Lunchtime Show with me every weekday, 12 till 2. We've just had Flip It Reverse It. Congratulations to all of those people who got at least one, because that was really tricky today. And don't forget, at 20 past, we got a brand new record of the week, which I think if you like a bit of dance, then you're going to love this one, to stick around. We are talking about who deserves a thank you today. So who deserves a thank you on radio? If you've got a thank you to say, 07396951065. I have got two here. Chris from Stewartby, a big thank you to the delivery driver who carried our heavy shopping all the way into the kitchen. It was really appreciated. Yes, little things like that. And Natalie from Cardington, I'd like to thank my sister for looking after my little boy so I could finally have a day off. It meant the world. Well done, Natalie's sister. Very, very nice.

Welcome to Beach Radio. That was actually Bon Jovi. Yeah, pretty new one, actually. Very new one. Red, White and Jersey. And we're going straight over to this one. Here on Interbeats Radio with me, David Clark.

Natty Lombardi at Torn here on Interbeats Radio with me, David Clark. We've got one more song before Record of the Week. And today we're saying, like, does anyone need a thank you? Julie texted in from Shortstown. I'd like to thank my son, Harry, for cutting the grass without me even asking. He's 15, so that deserves a mention on the radio. Well done, Harry. Hope you did the edges as well, though. Dan from Beds is saying a big thank you to the mechanic who squeezed my car in yesterday. He saved me from missing work today. Well done for doing it on a Sunday. Missing work? Meh, I'll take that either way. If you want to get involved, let me know who you want to thank. 07396 951 065. And next, I'm going to go take you over to the amazing, the legendary Jill Scott.

Jill Scott, Run, Run, Run here on Interbeats Radio. It's 21 minutes past one. That means it's record of the week. And because it's Monday, it's a brand new one. Okay, this is a little dancey. If you like your dance, it's really, really good. This is by Apex and Beaumont, okay? And it's called Someone, in brackets, Like You. Have a listen. 0739695105. Let me know what you think.

That is this week's record of the week. Someone Like You, Apex and Beaumont. If you want their socials, it's APEX Music with a Q. And Beaumont, BEAUMONT.DJ. If you want to go to their handles, you can check out it more.

Second City, I Wanna Feel. It's 1:30. Remember, we're talking about who you want to thank on radio. 07396 951065. Jenny from Wilstead said a huge thank you to the crossing patrol outside our primary school. Always smiling, whatever the weather. Thank you very much. And Graham from Harold, I'd like to thank my granddaughter Emily for teaching me how to use my new phone. She only rolled her eyes twice. I know that feeling. I still do it for my nan. She's 94.

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Every weekday, 12 till 2. 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But the moment, it's all about me.

here at 106.5 FM Into Beats, we see in its natural habitat the lesser-spotted David of the Clark variety. Constantly on the lookout for new beats, the David surveys its environment with its head nodding and its foot tapping. He has indeed picked a seriously epic

Janet Jackson, together again here on Interbeats Radio with me, David Clark. We've got 15 minutes left of the show before I pass you over to the wonderful Ronnie T. For those of you stuck on in traffic at the moment, and particularly stuck on a roundabout, this one's for you.

love for all the Cardigans there on Interbeats Radio. Ronnie T's just gone into the radio station studio. Make sure you stay locked in for him. I've got time for a couple more tracks, and this band I absolutely love, I still do. I think they were very underrated. And this is a great song. This is Texas Halo.

3 Ultranate. I'm going to cram in one more before I go and pass you over to the wonderful Ronnie T. Thanks very much for listening today, joining in the Flip It and Reverse It and listening to the brand new record of the week. Don't forget to go onto my Instagram, David Clark Radio, all one word, remember, Clark with an E. So you can see some behind the scenes and what's coming up on Interbeats Radio. 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If you've got an iPhone, they're working on Android. And on the bottom right, there's got a WhatsApp, so you can actually link and send a message directly from the app. How cool is that? Thank you very much. I'm going to leave you with this. I'll see you tomorrow.

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1: Ladies and gentlemen, it is my pleasure to introduce your DJ tonight, Ronnie T.

welcome to Ronnie T on Interbeats Radio. Good afternoon. Nice early shout out to Paolo, Kerry and Cordy. How you doing? Thanks for joining me. Thanks for messaging so early.

Hopefully words of encouragement for everyone that's listening to Interbeats Radio right now. You can do it. Whatever you got planned, all of it, the whole list, get it all done. You can do it.

that was in the charts for so long. More commercial type of disco, but wow, this woman was a miracle on the disco dance scene. Queen of disco, Amy Stewart. Right from the beginning.

So I don't know if it's the same for you. With me, records, I remember where I was, what I was doing at the time. And this Knock on Wood by Amy Stewart was in number one at the time. It was in number one for weeks and weeks and weeks. And what I remember is I went to a party. I think I was only about 14, 15, but I actually managed to drink 2 pints of Guinness. I was plastered.

going to play this for Paolo, okay? Full version. Come on, if you know the words, you know every word to this.

0: That was the Sugar Hill Gang, Rapper's Delight. This is the afternoon show with Ronnie T. We started off with a bit of disco, a little bit of funky stuff. Thought we'd try something a little different on the show. Hey, we got a new toy. Before I go to the next track, we've got a new toy. It's an app you can download, and you can send your messages in straight from WhatsApp. You do have to have an Apple phone, but it's working. It's very good. You can find out all there is to know about Interbeats as well. It's all on your phone. Hey, hey. But mind you, just in case you forgot the number and you need the number, you've got an Android phone.
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0: Touch of R&B. Probably four that we forgot about, but absolutely banging tracks.

afternoon experience on Interbeats Radio with Ronnie T. Giving you soul, disco, R&B and dance. One hell of an experience. I hope you're enjoying yourself so far. You like the show. If it's something in particular you want to hear, don't text me. I'm not going to play it. I might play it tomorrow. How's that? Rude. How rude of Ronnie.

0: great sound of Ebony Foster, Crazy For You. Just another one of those tracks. 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
1: 'Run by the fire.
0: I was out at the weekend, Friday, Saturday and Sunday.
1: Can't you see my desire?

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It's freezing. Where's the hot weather gone? 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I like it boiling hot. And he's gone and left the fan on. Thanks, mate.

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Oh, what was the manager? Q. I remember. I played in that venue, and for the first time I heard Daz Norman, and he played this in the second room.

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Someone has taken the sun away, the heat, the joy of the rays. Interbeach Radio. You just don't feel, it doesn't sound the same when the sun's been taken. Who's taken the sun? I don't think it's that Hector Selector. I might want to blame that Stacey Bass. She took it. She was in this morning. She took the sun. Where is our sun rays? Bring it back. If not, definitely, it's that True Sounds. DJ True Sounds that plays on a Saturday.

R&B to get us in the mood. Yeah, a bit of R&B to get us in the mood. Back into the spirits. Bring back the sun, Stacey Bass, Hector Selector, DJ True Sounds.

Great timing to be playing Shalimar. 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There it is. We found the sun. Now, DJ Steve has just rung in. He's told us who's got the sun. We know who's got it. Stacey. 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Give it up. Give us back the sun. 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

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I like that. Might work. I'm saying that, seeing as DJ Dave claims he's actually got the sun. Give it back. You said I'll give it back if I give you a shout out. Shout out to DJ Dave.

deserves to go right to the end. This is such a classic track. Talking about classic tracks, Glenn C is on after me. For some reason, he manages to pull out a dance remix to every single track that everyone can play on and Interbeats Radio. Great show, so you listen to him straight after me at 4 till 6, I believe.

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So that was the sounds of Mace featuring Total. Tell Me What You Want. R&B at its very, very best, eh? And then there's this gentleman. Great sounds of Donnell J.

0: That's the sounds of Eric Sermons.
1: I'm hot.
0: Obviously featuring the great Marvin Gaye. Monday afternoon, it's just after 3:30. Can't believe how quickly time has gone. We've got half an hour left, so I'm going to rush a few tracks in and variations. But how about this? Mary J. Blige. She is 100%.

As you know, I'm here Mondays and Tuesdays, 2 till 4. I'm back tomorrow. But we've got about 18 minutes left, and I'm going to play as many as I can for you and vary it. How's that?

Davids, Denise Williams. Never put a sweet in your mouth when you're just about to speak. Now, Denise Williams also done a track called Free. I played that last night. That was on my 10 till midnight show. That's the show called Night Moves. We play the lovey-doveys and the tracks for the singles and the mingles. That's every Sunday.

down on it on Interbeats Radio. You're definitely with Ronnie T. Now, if there are any proper soul heads, I thought I might play a proper soul head tune, because you know this. If you go on the river on the Thames where they have the soul boats, you're going to know this one. Or if you go to the Weekenders, well, this one's for you. If you don't know it, get used to it. This is a big tune.

the full version, Shy Lights for you. And we're into the last 7 minutes, and I'm trying to figure out, what do I end on? Do I play one tune? Do I play two? I'm Ronnie T, if you just tuned in. And do you know what? I've really enjoyed your company this afternoon.

for you real soul heads. That's the sounds of Shy Lights. If you've never heard it before and you like it, you'll have to text me, let me know, keep up to date with it. I was searching through what to play next, okay? This could be my last record for the afternoon for you, okay? That's before Glenn C comes on. But I thought I'd go for this. I think this is a big tune.

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0: floor is your sanctuary. 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The one place where I've never failed to find love is on the dance floor. 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
1: Yes, yes, good afternoon. It's drive time. How are we doing? Big up to the Ronnie T. He's back same time from 2 tomorrow. Question for today. Have you downloaded our new app yet? On iOS. Android's coming soon. Hopefully by... coming very soon. Hopefully by the end of this week. The best way of locking on to us, wherever you're at. 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

So a bit of traffic around Ampthill Road, Bedford Road, the end of Bronham Road on the Great Ouse Way, Shakespeare Road, Bronham Road. Nothing too bad though. Sydney's Road and everywhere else coming out of town looking okay. If it changes, I'll let you know.

I love this. Dimitri from Paris. It won't be long. Oh, tortured soul. Enjoy it now.

channel, and you can message from the same app as well, which makes it so much easier. Android's coming soon. 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Or you go to interbeatsradio.com and listen on there as well. Out to me old mucker, Alan from Bedford. How you doing, mate? I thought you'd emigrated. Gonna give a shout out, please, to my mate Laurel, please. He just reminded me you were on. Alan from Bedford, locked. I'm good, bro. Hope you are.

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Out to Lena, enjoying this one. This is on a bootleg from the Soul Dynamic crew, so not available.

can message the studio direct from the app. If you're like me, you're civet and an old man, you forget numbers very quick. What? Can you say that about 20 times, please? So go to the Apple Store.

Still a bit of traffic on a 421. Approaching the Black Cats. And also the A603 at the Mogga Hangar, Sandy Road. Approaching the A1. Everywhere else looking okay. Give you a weather update after this.

let's take a look at the weather, shall we? Just gone 5 p.m. Good afternoon, if you just locked on. It's drive time, of course. So highs today of 23 degrees, a mixture of sunshine and cloud. Still quite warm though. Lows tonight will be 15 degrees. So another warm one tonight. Tomorrow, Tuesday, highs are 24, lows are 14. And that's the theme for the rest of the week, pretty much. Yeah, mixture of sunshine and cloud, bit of wind. All the way through the week, slowly rising temperatures. So Wednesday 25, Thursday 25, Friday 26, and then the weekend. July the 4th, Saturday, highs of 26, lows of 16, and Sunday, highs of 27, lows of 16. So that's your weather, mixture of sunshine and cloud. Relatively dry by the look of

my ears, mate. Sounding great. I'm surprised you found the right number to message me, mate. Join Steve-O every day, Monday to Friday, 7 till 9 a.m. Out to the old man, Paul. Locked on in Heacham. Made it through his first day back, driving for a living. Well, working for a living. He's had to come out of retirement. He's got the ump. Spent a few weeks working in and out of a pub.

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So we're going to push the app, get everyone on it, take us with you.

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Thank you. Glad to see you haven't broke it yet, old man.

of this station. Just a quick question to set an argument. Would you describe this music as disco or funk? I'm not getting involved in that one. This is a mixture of three, I would say, just to keep everyone happy. This is soul, funk and disco. There is actually a genre called soul, funk, disco. A mixture. I hope that diplomatically answers your question. Thanks for your ears anyway. Let me know who you are and I'll give you a shout out. I'll also add your name to our growing contacts list. Anthony Joanna from Shepherd just arrived at the gym. Have a good workout, girl.

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brand new socials. We're working on all of them. We've got one of them up and running now, Facebook. 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And like us if you please. You can follow us. You'll get all the latest info of what we're up to. 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Rebranding done. 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

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We're still tinkering with the settings, but it's up and running. 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

Man from 9, Clarky from 12, Ronnie T from 2, me again from 4, Batman Mark Lousy from 6, and then from 8 you've got Stacey Bass, and then from 10 you've got the Revo. It's your lineup for tomorrow. Right now we're into the final half an hour of today's drive time.

definitely worthwhile. Can you take my love? And don't forget, you can also text the studio, text any DJ you want. Full list of who's on when as

I'll see you tomorrow. Dazza and a resident show is inbound. Be seeing you.

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5: 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And I'm not really one of those dudes that does that

tune playing right now is Mari by Aflex. Don't forget later, you've got Gatley Beats after me, and then at 10, you've got the Man Like Soups. And what a show he did last week. Worth checking out.

tune playing right now is called The Same, featuring Lisa Gray. This is by Amos, one of my favourite DJs at the moment, or producers. To be fair, he's both.

Right, next tune up is off the Untamed album. It's called Addiction. It's by Yassi and Mammy. It's a bit faster.

Right, once again, that tune was called Be My Man by LNX. Up next, got a tune from Solar and Break. I'm very, very big fan of these guys. This one's called Forever. Tell me what you think. Oh, no, you can't. My text line's not working. The radio one is just my computer.

What a tune that is. That's called Forever. That's by Solar and Break. Up now, I've got another tune you've probably heard. It's called Pick Up the Pace, but it's a True Tracks remix.

0: That was Pick Up the Pace by featuring Booyaka, and that's the True Tracks Jungle Flip. Right now, I've got a tune called Get It Right by Ruben and Freddie B.
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down. 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Never

Right, just played a bit of Elside called Leaving. Right now we've got The Weeknd by Zappia. That'll see us through to the adverts. Then we'll get in the mix after that. I cut one of them tunes short because I knew what was coming and I had downloaded the wrong version.

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1: Welcome to Synth Pop Symphony, your home for all things electronic dance music from the classics of the 80s all the way to the latest dance floor bangers of today. I'm your curator and host for tonight's festivities, Matt Williams, and on tonight's show, it's all about high energy. I've got new music from Permer, Francesca E. Luigi, brand new Dead or Alive with Total Stranger, the Pete Hammond remix, as well as Peter Wilson with Imagine That that just came out this week, and some Bananarama off their newest album called Glorious. I've also got some music from Tycho Brahe with their Depeche Mode cover of Suffer Well, and I've got some really cool stuff coming up in the second hour with a preview of Sinister Disco 12, which will debut the new track from Eric C. Powell.
2: Spits faster than a speeding bullet. Mixes more powerful than a locomotive. Interloops all buildings in digital sound. Yes, it's Super P, a strange visitor from another planet who came to Earth with powers and abilities far beyond those of mortal men. Super P, who can change the pitch of mighty rhythms, spin steel with his bare hands, and fights a never-ending battle to find shoes that bust.
3: Yes, yes, yes, what you're saying is your boy Suits back on Into Beats. Oi, oi. Yes, mate, the new local resident on a Monday night, 10 till 12. Oh, I love coming down here, just meeting everyone. It's the best. Yeah, so for tonight, we've got lots of different stuff going.

yes to 6646. Says yes, DJ Suits. Big up to yourself. Yeah, remember to get your messages in and your shout out.

I'll send your texts and your requests and whatever else you want tonight. You want to have a conversation with us? Let's do this, man. It's Soups and Rhythm Night. The number 07396 951 065. That's 07396 951 065. This morning, I think I'm on something. Yeah, man, we want to know what you're doing tonight, man. What are you doing? What are you saying? And what do you want? What do you want playing? Yeah, we got the energy in the studio tonight. Soups and RK Rhythm Night. The Bad Boy producer.

Yeah. Rhythm Night. Okay. He's here. He's been here for a while. He's just been downstairs listening to make sure the levels are all right. And he says they're perfect.

0: So you all good, brother?
1: Yeah.
0: Yes, he's in the building. You looking forward to tonight?
1: Absolutely, mate.
0: Oh, it was a blast last week, eh?
1: Oh, it was crazy.
0: Yeah, mate, let's just improve on that. Let's give these wonderful Bedford listeners and viewers exactly what they deserve.
1: Come on.
0: Just a banging show, yeah?
1: Yeah.
0: Let's do this, right?

0: 07395.
1: Say that again, brother.
0: It's 07396951065.
1: Yeah, so get your shout outs and requests in. Let us know what you're doing, what you're saying, and what you want playing. And we got you covered. It don't matter about the genre. We just want to hear some banging tunes tonight. I love a bass line. The sound system in the studio is banging. Let's do it, eh?
0: Yeah.
1: All right, let's go.

0: Yeah, just getting used to the studio, ARK.
1: Yeah, it's a bit mad. Shout out Michael as well. I know you're listening, locked in, ready to go. Come on.
0: Big up Michael. Yeah, I hope you guys are having as much fun as we are in here. It's all good. Soups and rhythm night.

0: Wait, I'm waiting.
1: Oh, he's only gone and done it.
0: I've only gone and done it. What have I gone and done?
1: Put a dirty tune on, come on.
0: But whose dirty tune?
1: Rhythm Nights.
0: Yes, this is a banger from... Wait.
1: Wheel it up, wheel it up.
0: Yeah, let's take it from the T.O.P. Another banger from Rhythm Night, also known as RK, for radio purposes, that is.
1: 100%.
0: Yes. So it suits some Rhythm Night, yeah?
1: Yeah.
0: Yeah, let's do this. This is another banging beat of yours, brother. I love to play them. Remember, if any there's any vocalists out there, I've got a number for a vocalist, bruv.
1: Host.
0: Yeah, someone, an MC, a grime MC.
1: 100%.
0: So yeah, we get them down here, possibly. We get them on one of your tracks. So if any of you guys out there, if you're a lyricist, if you're a vocalist, Rhythm Night is a bad boy producer. This is a new producer as well, not been around for long on the scene, that's for sure. A local lad, and that's what we like to support, the local talent. So yeah, if you're a lyricist and you're feeling these beats, man, just let us know, and we want to see some bars put down on there.
1: 100%,
0: eh?
1: Catch me, Rhythm Night on socials. Get at me, filthy tune.
0: Rhythm Night on socials, yeah.
1: Yeah.
0: We want to bring the local Bedford community into this, eh?
1: Yeah, 100%. Any talent anywhere.
0: Get let's hear your bars. Send us links for your socials. Let us hear you, man, and we want to get you on some tunes. For sure. New boys in the area, so let's take this back from the top anyway. This one's Rhythm Night production.
1: Yeah.
0: Right, let's go. Soups and Rhythm Night here till midnight to keep your evening going the good way. Let's go. I love seeing the smile on your face when you realise it's one of your tunes in the mix, eh?
1: The mixing was too good. I honestly was sat there

0: with a better bassline vibe, with a better bassline vibe, with a better bassline vibe, with a better bassline vibe. This one needs riding over, eh?
1: 100%.
0: So if you think you can do better than that, and to be honest, if you can't do better than what I just done, then don't get in touch with us, eh? We want to hear some pure classic fire on this.

0: You know when your finger presses the wrong button?
1: Yeah, yeah.
0: I was well in the flow then. I wouldn't have even played that song. As much as I like that song, it weren't ready for that moment. But hey ho, it happens, man. Let's just crack on with it and play some banging tunes. I see you're having fun in here, eh, bruv?
1: Mate, I'm loving it.
0: He's banging his head around. That's what I like to see. I hope the rest of you are enjoying it. Remember, what's the number, brother?
1: 07396-951-065.
0: Say it again one more time.
1: 07396-951-065.
0: So now there's no excuse to not get in touch and join in the fun that we're having in the studio. And on top of that, the new Interbeats app. How fantastic is that, eh, mate?
1: Oh, it's well good, mate.
0: Yeah, you can listen in there. There's schedules on there. Although, to be fair, they haven't put our names down on the schedules for a Monday night. So, you know what I mean? But we're new boys here, so we'll take that. But all joking aside, the app is fantastic. You can message in directly to the studio with that. You don't have to worry about getting in trouble with all the other stuff. You just get directly in touch with the studio. Join in the fun. Right, the next one. I don't know if anyone remembers MC Sparks. Ooh, this was actually the last tune that he recorded, eh? Before he passed away. Sparks and Kai. Kai isn't on this one. This is called Frequency with MC Midas and Hyperactive.
1: Amazing tune.
0: Yeah, it is. I don't know how it just still...
2: MC Hyperactive.
1: Relevant,
0: and it just still gives me goose pimples. It's not even really garage, but the beat.
1: You.
0: And I love all these boys as well. I've met Hyperactive. I've not met Sparks, but Midas, we've had him on the show. You've met him too, eh, bro?
1: Oh, he was
0: on
1: amazing.
0: The last radio station. This needs to go back to the top. I mean, such a great tune, man.
1: I can barely string a sentence together, let alone put lyrics like this together.
0: Lyrics together, I know. They're all very thoughtful thinkers, that's for sure.
1: 100%.
0: So let's let the tune roll. It's called Frequency, the KM mix featuring MC Sparks, RIP, Hyperactive from Midas. Let's go. Yeah.

0: Yeah, so who's feeling that one, man? Such a classic. And I know classic, that's for sure. I don't know what it is about the beat. The beat just gets me going.
1: Just vibing.
0: I don't know if it's because Sparks is dead. I don't think it is, because I'd love that tune if it, even if he wasn't. And I wish he wasn't. Big up the big Sparks. Yeah, yeah, yeah. Little bit of Katie B now. Katie on a mission. Such a banging tune. So what's happening, guys? We're going to have the news in a little bit. If you're feeling it, man, get in touch with the live line inside. Download the app on the App Store, Into Beats. This is another one. Katie just does it for me, eh? He's gay.

0: I almost forgot it was a Monday. I thought, oh my God, it's Friday already.
1: Yeah, feels like Friday in the studio, that's for sure, brother.
0: 100%, 100%.

0: Right now we're on a UK ting, a rhythm night.
1: Yeah. Do you know what? If this doesn't get your Monday evening going, I don't know what will.
0: Well, there's some hard bars here, man. Some hard bars. And don't worry, I've gone through them. If there's a swear word, there shouldn't be. I've gone through them. It's very hard, though. It's very aggressive. But the bars, man, they're sick. So let's get going with this. UK ting.

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Vibes, that is the main thing. Could have been sunrise, could have been raining. That won't stop me raving. 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

0: UK ting. Yes, so we absolutely love supporting the UK ting around here, man. Especially the local guys, Bedfords. I know you. This is the heart and soul of this radio station, man. So if you're a lyricist, you got bars, you get in touch with us, and we'll try and do something, man. I just love a few bars, man. Anyone with some talent, I just want to be near them. Yeah. It's funny being from London though, eh? Because like when I used to listen to like the rappers and the, you know, we'd listen to, it sounds bad, but coming from London back in the day, we'd listen to like an MC from Birmingham and we'd roll around on the floor laughing.
1: But now.
0: Because of their accent, you know what I mean? But now, like all of the accents, Liverpool, Scousers, Brummies, whatever, Liverpool and Scousers are the same thing. Yeah. But if you've got that accent now, you absolutely sound hard. Like Londoners just sound weak now.
1: Yeah,
0: even
1: yeah.
0: if their bars are heavy and sick, they just haven't got that accent any. So it just doesn't make it sound hard. So the next one for me, man, I love this guy. He's got a bit of a mad, crazy flow, but he's from Birmingham. Angels and Demons.
2: Angels and Demons keep switching over like seasons.
0: Devil Man. You just can't deny a good tune.
2: Over like seasons, feelings and
0: let's get going. Into beats, yo!

0: Angels and Demons.
1: Angels and Demons, what a track that is, man. Devil Man.
0: Got me feeling waving like...
1: Wait, listen, I wasn't being funny when I was talking about the advert, the accent, say... I lived in Australia for a while, and I remember my mate, he was a sick MC, man. He was a rapper, and he'd opened up shows for D12. Like, how sick is that? He's opened up shows for D12.
2: Madness.
1: But I've got to be honest, the first time I heard him rap, man, I was rolling around on the floor laughing. I don't know if you've ever heard an Australian rap. It's something to behold, but to be fair, you know what I mean? A bad boy lyric is a bad boy lyric. Right, let's get going. Remember, if you've got them bad boy lyrics, Soups and Rhythm Night, also known as AK, we want to hear from you.

0: Another one of your tunes, brother.
1: He's sneaking them in.
0: Yeah.
1: I'm getting them every time.
0: Yeah, they're all bangers. Well, especially if I'm playing them.
2: I mean, that's just straight facts.
0: If you know, if I'm playing them, that's a royal seal of approval, man.
1: I'm happy with that. I'll say that every day of the week.
0: Yeah, I hope you guys all locked on, are having fun. I just like mixing it about. I want to drop some bars, but I want to hear bars from you guys. Get in touch with us on socials. If you're a local MC,
1: you know what the number is: 07396 951 065.
0: Say that again.
1: 07396 951 065.
0: Oi, yay, let's go. Yeah, so if you got bars, let us know. Preferably with no swear words. Going through all these songs, you know what I mean? Do you know, like, when you're playing, now I'm playing on a national, like an FM station, you know, you listen to them songs and you never hear the swear words. And now, you know, you come on here and you have to be really aware of it. It's a really mad thing. It
1: takes hours to look over songs. You're like, oh, you know, this is such a good song. Oh, I can't use it.
0: Because I've worked on a building site my whole life, you know, a single F this or whatever on a song sometimes slips past the barriers because I'm so used to hearing it. So if you guys are offended by it, I'm really sorry. I am working really hard to go through my playlists in a short amount of time, trying to get rid of these ones. But we're fortunate enough this time of night. It shouldn't be too much of an issue. But I promise you, I'm trying my hardest to get them out of there. Yeah. So let's have another one of your ones, brother. A grime one this time.
1: Oh, yeah, this one's good. Yeah.
0: I wasn't ready for the tune to run out just then. I've got to be honest. I was like, why have I been talking that long?
1: I reckon this will make up for it, though. Fingers crossed.
0: Yeah. Rhythm.

0: cut, yeah?
1: Yeah. I don't know if everyone's ready for this, to be honest, but...
0: There's some good lyrics on here, though. If you guys think you can do better, though, let us know. We want to hear that.
1: Keep it locked.
0: 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Life

this next song. You heard it last week, you can hear it again. Inside by Rhythm Knight featuring MC Kai, Bethany. This tune, an amazing tune. I hope you're ready for it. Let's get it started.

0: there, mate. You, I know every time it comes on, I can see the smile on your face. Eh?
1: Every time, it's like it's new every time.
0: She's got a beautiful voice, and you know, being touched by MC Kai as well.
1: Speechless,
0: you know.
1: MC Kai fire as usual.
0: Brap, brap, brap. All right, we're gonna go for a little bit of.

You don't know. You don't know. You don't know. Oi. All right, Soups and Rhythm Night Arcade for the last seven.

the new app. If you go onto your app store, Interbeats, and download the new app, it's fantastic. You can listen there anywhere, anytime, any place, wherever you are. You can also message directly into the studio from within the app if you have WhatsApp. And to be honest, most of us do. What a tune. Yeah. So make sure you download that and get your messages in. We want to hear from you guys. We want to know what you're doing, what you're saying, and what you want playing. Your boy Soups and Rhythm Night.

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1: Hell yeah. You know where to catch us. 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